We should be together, don't stand in the rain. That's not cool, that's not cool enough for school. That's not cool enough for school for scandal.

wrong number, sorry to waste your time. And I think to myself, why now? Why me? Why?